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2: Pushing through the early morning with a clear sky, it is a very slow drop in temperatures. We're into the upper 70s, hitting the low 90s on Tuesday, so we're bringing our heat down just a slight bit here, mostly sunny and a bit breezy. And then we're cooling off even more on Wednesday at 85 with some sun. We have a chance for wet weather Wednesday night and Thursday. I'm meteorologist Jennifer Naramore.
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0: weather update.
1: Pushing through the early morning with a clear sky, it is a very slow drop in temperatures. We're into the upper 70s, hitting the low 90s on Tuesday. So we're bringing our heat down just a slight bit here, mostly sunny and a bit breezy. And then we're cooling off even more on Wednesday at 85 with some sun. We have a chance for wet weather Wednesday night and Thursday. I'm meteorologist Jennifer Naramore.
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0: weather Wednesday night and Thursday. I'm meteorologist Jennifer Naramore.
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2: Pushing through the early morning with a clear sky, it is a very slow drop in temperatures. We're into the upper 70s, hitting the low 90s on Tuesday, so we're bringing our heat down just a slight bit here, mostly sunny and a bit breezy. And then we're cooling off even more on Wednesday at 85 with some sun. We have a chance for wet weather Wednesday night and Thursday. I'm meteorologist Jennifer Naramore.
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7: Pushing through the early morning with a clear sky, it is a very slow drop in temperatures. We're into the upper 70s, hitting the low 90s on Tuesday. So we're bringing our heat down just a slight bit here, mostly sunny and a bit breezy. And then we're cooling off even more on Wednesday at 85 with some sun. We have a chance for wet weather Wednesday night and Thursday. I'm meteorologist Jennifer Naramore.
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was the part of the closing ceremonies for the World Cup. Didn't really seem to get a whole lot of buzz, though, and other than people saying it looked like it was lip-synced. Well, you never know these days, right? It's KJ 105.5. Hope your morning's going smoothly. Thanks for hanging with us. Something old, something new on the way. Stay hydrated. If you're not into water, don't forget you can just eat watermelon and cucumbers. That works, too.

We do this thing this time of morning. We call it something old, something new. I know, very fancy, right? We pluck out an older song. We don't play that often. Put it next to a new song. We generally tend to keep it funky. It's coming up here on KJO 105.5.

0: Howard with Thunderstorm Possible this morning. It's going to be breezy with a clearing sky today. Our high near 90. Partly cloudy overnight. Charlo mid to upper 60s. Then sunny and not as warm during the day on Wednesday with a high 84. Could see some showers late Wednesday night into Thursday with a high in the upper 70s. I'm meteorologist Dan Holliday.
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Something old, something new is coming up here at KJO 105.5. It's National Junk Food Day, by the way. That's pretty much every day around here, just judging from what my coworkers have for lunch and so forth. Yikes. Sorry. Did I say that out loud?

Something old, something new in progress here at KJO 1055. There's the old, here's the new. One Republic's very soulful new Need Your Love. Ryan Tedder, the lead guy, is officially a billionaire, has done so quietly in the real estate market.

They actually have a couple tour dates coming up in mid-September in L.A. I'm not sure if that's going to start a tour for One Republic since they are putting out new music or what the dealio is. Thank you for joining us for Something Old, Something New on KJO 105.5. Yes.

If you grew up on a farm, have a circle of friends or family who own farms, maybe just very familiar, spent some time there, this is really quite the story that you could relate to. We will share, play the audio for you. What an amazing little boy. We will give you the details coming up. It's KJO 105.5.

0: When possible this morning, it's going to be breezy with a clearing sky today, or high near 90, partly cloudy overnight, Charlo mid to upper 60s, then sunny and not as warm during the day on Wednesday with a high 84. Could see some showers late Wednesday night into Thursday with a high in the upper 70s. I'm meteorologist Dan Holliday.
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Try not to step on that tarantula. Just wanted to add that. I know it probably didn't add much, huh? It's KJO 105.5. Good morning. This is one of those beautiful, unusual songs. It's in 6/8 time. All pop songs pretty much are 4/4. 1, 2, 3, 4, 1, 2, 3, 4. This one is 1, 2, 3, 4, 5, 6. Check it out.

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1: If you grew up on a farm or just love farmers as much as we do, this story is really amazing. 8-year-old boy not only helps to save his dad from a little farm accident, but drives the truck. He's 8 to take dad to the emergency.
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1: So his dad was trying to fix a flat on the tractor and it fell on him, basically crushing his femur.
2: I tried to go like this and kind of left it.
1: Getting the tractor off of dad's smashed leg was the hard part. The sounds like from what the kid said, and he's a really shy, soft-spoken kid, as you can see. Beautiful child. The driving part of it sounds like he wasn't really too stressed out about that part. Man, what a story. Just amazing. That's why never can be too safe on the farm. There are so many things that could go wrong.
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4: 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Julie Gaddy resigned in July. 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

Wow, this little girl is good. 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Very clever. Really good response. It went, no wonder it went super viral. 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

0: KJ 1055 weather update.
1: We have a shower or thunderstorm possible this morning. It's going to be breezy with a clearing sky today. Our high near 90. Partly cloudy overnight. Charlo mid to upper 60s. Then sunny and not as warm during the day on Wednesday with a high 84. Could see some showers late Wednesday night into Thursday with a high in the upper 70s. I'm meteorologist Dan Holliday.
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2: This is one of those viral videos you could probably really relate to, even if you don't have kids. You've probably been around your nieces and nephews or other people's kids enough. This little girl is really something. I love her. She's really good. She should be a lawyer. My goodness. Wow, that's bright.
3: Can I get a large coffee, please?
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3: No, Remy. 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
2: It's really cool. Also, Dad is in the passenger seat. Mom's ordering. And he's like giving that look like she has a good point. Like she makes a good point. Like you can't argue with that.
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5: 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Atchison police have arrested 19-year-old Leland Cash, accused of sending obscene images to a 14-year-old girl through a social media platform. Police Chief Mike Wilson says Cash was taken into custody on a promoting obscenity charge and booked into the Atchison County Jail. Investigators are still working the case, and police say additional charges remain possible. DeKalb County authorities have issued an arrest warrant for a Kidder man, David Willis Adams, charged with first-degree assault. Bond is set at $100,000. The victim told investigators Adams drove into their tent near a pond in a field and tried to run them over. The two had an on-and-off relationship for about 8 years. No court dates are set. 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
10: Mike Jones. Trump fighter, Air Force vet, a true hard worker is our best bet.
11: Mike Jones. Ooh. Mike Jones.
12: Ooh. Mike Jones, a state senator who will have President Trump's back. Mike Jones will fight against illegal immigration and defeat the property tax-raising liberals. Mike Jones, the only candidate endorsed by both the Fraternal Order of Police and Missouri Right to Life. Vote Mike Jones for state senator.
11: Mike Jones.
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0: KJO. 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

Whistling Fools. Have you seen this trend? This is a real trend to ditch deodorant. Just get rid of your deodorant. Right now, that would be a very bad idea, and I'm hoping and praying hard that my nephew does not learn about this one. It's KJ 105.5. Good morning.

That is the brand new Bruno Mars. You are good. You have good ears. We'd like to say it's Bruno Mars and his orchestra, or at least Bruno and his mariachi band. It's KJO 105.5. Shakira taking a little heat for the way she was dancing at the halftime show for the World Cup. Okay.

You remember the story we covered? We talked a little bit about this guy who stole a kitten from a pet store. He took the kitty, went over and decided to rob a bank with the kitten in hand. We have some audio from the pet shop owner for you. You don't want to miss this one. It gets weirder, right? We'll play it, give you the details coming up. KJO 105.5.

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1: We have a shower or thunderstorm possible this morning. It's going to be breezy with a clearing sky today. Our high near 90. Partly cloudy overnight. Charlo mid to upper 60s. Then sunny and not as warm during the day on Wednesday with a high 84. Could see some showers late Wednesday night into Thursday with a high in the upper 70s. I'm meteorologist Dan Holliday.
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So just in case you were looking for an excuse today, this is a good one. It is National Junk Food Day, which is kind of every day around here. It's KJ 105.5. Love my coworkers, though.

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1: We mentioned this guy who stole a cat from a pet store and then he went to try to rob a bank last week. Remember that goofy story? Here's the owner of the pet store.
2: So I rushed over and as I was coming, I saw all of these police cars with lights flashing and thought, wow, this is an incredible response for a stolen cat.
1: That would be surreal. It wasn't the stolen cat. It's because this guy was trying to rob a bank with the kitten.
2: But then when I got there, I found all the police cars were going to the bank.
1: Here's the backstory on the dude who stole the cat and then went to try to rob a bank.
2: He'd been coming into the store every day for a couple of weeks. When the store staff had their backs turned, he went, grabbed the key, grabbed Magnolia, literally ran out the door.
1: You have to wonder if this guy had like made a list, you know, like, okay, I've been checking out this pet store. I think I'm going to go steal that black and white kitten. Check that box. And then need to rob that bank too that I'm always walking by because I think that'd be easy. Let's check that box. Hey, wait, we can combine these chores and let's do them on the same day.
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3: Mosaic Life Care is moving quickly to fill a key leadership post at its foundation. Elizabeth Kennedy is named interim president of the Mosaic Life Care Foundation after serving on both the health system and foundation boards. Kennedy, trained in psychology and gerontology, stresses listening and connection. She recently stepped down as president of Missouri Western State University. Julie Gaddy resigned in July. Hyde Park in St. Joseph, Missouri has cleared a major hurdle. The pool house demolition is

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0: Thunderstorm possible this morning. It's going to be breezy with a clearing sky today. Our high near 90. Partly cloudy overnight. Charlo mid to upper 60s. Then sunny and not as warm during the day on Wednesday with a high 84. Could see some showers late Wednesday night into Thursday with a high in the upper 70s. I'm meteorologist Dan Holliday.
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awesome country superstar Brad Paisley revealing that when he got the invite for Taylor's wedding, it didn't have an exact location because they had to keep it really hush-hush. But just show up and we'll tell you the rest when you get here. It's KJ.

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1: You're still doing pumpkin lattes, please. That's so 2025. Apparently, the trend is to do, instead of ordering pumpkin latte, everything now is turning to banana. So you can get, quite literally, order a banana latte. Would you try this? I want to open a coffee shop so that every time someone comes in and orders that, I press a button and this happens. We have another order for a banana latte. Here we go. Cue the Gwen. Would you come in just to hear this or what?

0: information update.
1: Atchison police say a 19-year-old man is in custody after investigators allege he sent obscene images to a 14-year-old girl on a social media platform. Chief Mike Wilson says Leland Cash was arrested and booked into the Atchison County Jail on a charge of promoting obscenity. Police say the investigation continues and more charges are pending. Chelsea Howlett, executive director of the Noyes Home for Children, and Danielle Brown, director of the YWCA, sat down with the Buchanan County Kids Committee to talk next steps on a Buchanan County Children's Services Fund. The push? A quarter-cent countywide tax for the November ballot. Supporters say the money would back programs for local children in need, with work underway on how to set up the fund and deliver help. North Central Missouri College in Trenton is pressing ahead with accreditation for its associate degree in nursing program, seeking review by the NLN-CNEA. There's a public input window, too. Third-party comments can be emailed through September 21st. College officials say the focus is high standards, student success, and professional readiness. 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

If you are a big Harry Potter fan, you could probably speak volumes on this one way more than we can. Harry Potter and the Deathly Hallows was released on this date. 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It was today, but it was 2007. You're good. 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

Well, he's awfully cute, Jimothy, the raccoon that's now very worldwide famous from Seattle. We'll play the audio, give you details about this story. Coming up, it's KJO 105.5. They say the whole

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1: We have a shower or thunderstorm possible this morning. It's going to be breezy with a clearing sky today. Our high near 90. Partly cloudy overnight. Our low mid to upper 60s. Then sunny and not as warm during the day on Wednesday with a high 84. Could see some showers late Wednesday night into Thursday with a high in the upper 70s. I'm meteorologist Dan Holliday.
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1: This raccoon in Seattle area has gone worldwide viral. People are in love with this little guy. He was born with a birth defect that makes him look really scrunched together.
2: The attention has grown far beyond anything Keanu Hall expected when she recorded him during an evening walk.
3: I thought he was a cat, actually, at first, and that's why I was recording, because I just love cats. He had come out from under a car, and I wanted to see what the cat looked like, and then I realized that wasn't the shape of a cat.
1: Not at all. People are describing him looking like a blob, a very, very cute blob. Seattle raccoon, worldwide attention and fame. There you go. Not sure how he got the name Jimothy, by the way.
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4: 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Julie Gaddy resigned in July. 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

We have a new world record of interest. This guy balanced 195 rolls of toilet paper on his head for 30 seconds. Can you imagine the big, you know, when they have like the gala for Guinness Book of World Records? Hey, what's yours? I balanced toilet paper on my head. It's KJO 105.5. Good morning.

0: Well, what a nice day with all of this heat to go to the theater.
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Ariana Grande's brand new one there, Hate That I Made You Love Me, KJ1055. She was spotted in Central Park, New York City, after her final show, it looks like, for now at least, in the

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Transitioning to Adulthood is a special needs workshop happening Thursday. It starts at 6 p.m. It's the YMCA Atchison. 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Such fantastic events that they have. Another one coming in August, by the way, too. It's KJO 105.5.

see, it's a nice thing to have in common. Does that song remind you of the Tickle Me Elmo fiasco? Remember that whole thing? People were paying like $300 for Tickle Me Elmo. There was a shortage or whatnot. I think it was right around that time. It's KJ 105.5. Good morning. This is the Soulful New One Republic. 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

If you haven't heard this new Bruno Mars song, here it is. It's so well done. We like to say it's Bruno and his orchestra. Bruno and his mariachi band. Really well produced, very sweet, super. Nobody writes a romantic song like Bruno Mars. It's amazing. It's KJO 105.5.

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It is really interesting. The American Heart Association saying that 5 cups of coffee a day seems to be okay without risking heart disease or any kind of other health threats. 5 cups of coffee a day, whoa, would be like gibberish, right? It's KJO 105.5.

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2: 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Come on. 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They're creepy and crawly, a lot of them, but some of them are quite beautiful, like the dragonflies, for example. It's Insectorama. It's back at Remington Nature Center. 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It's KJO 1055.

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0: It's 1913. 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Thousands of women marched down Pennsylvania Avenue demanding their right to vote. In St. Joseph, the city is transforming into a bustling, prosperous manufacturing hub, but healthcare remains unpredictable, risky, and deeply divided along socioeconomic lines.
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If you have a little Swiftie celebrating a birthday soon, or you just need a gift idea, there is a new Taylor Swift calendar that has just come out. 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Just an option. 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

Wow, what a neat story. This one is 82-year-old grandma in Minneapolis area went to testify before lawmakers twice so that her assisted living home could serve alcohol. Because they didn't have a liquor license, technically they couldn't. That's pretty silly, right? You want to raise a glass of champagne and celebrate? Hey, what's wrong with that, right? It's KJO 105.5.

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Wow, how rare is this? 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She gave birth to quadruplets that are all identical girls. So it's monozygotic. They all came from one egg. Isn't that amazing? It's super rare. It's K-12.

0: sings it off.
1: Not entirely sure when Kate will be back. 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She hopefully will be back later this week. I told her that I was going to tell everyone that she got the explosive.

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0: a state senator who will have President Trump's back. Mike Jones will fight against illegal immigration and defeat the property tax-raising liberals. Mike Jones, the only candidate endorsed by both the Fraternal Order of Police and Missouri Right to Life. Vote Mike Jones for state senator. Mike
1: Jones. 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

0: Birthday is coming up from Taylor Swift, also Bruno Mars and Timbaland and One Republic. Apologize. We'll get things started next on KHO. Well, if you're a fan of Shaq and who isn't, guess what? He's got a new show, the series premiere of Shaq's Dunk Man. It's on TNT tonight at 7 o'clock. Also, AGT has auditions. That's on NBC. America's Got Talent this evening. Third season premiere of the rebooted Kitchen Nightmares is on Fox at 7 o'clock. You can also check out Password on NBC, Tiffany Haddish and Jimmy Fallon. And if you're a fan of The Real Housewives, there's a new one. Series premiere of The Real Housewives of London. It's on Bravo at 8 o'clock tonight.
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state senator who will have President Trump's back. Mike Jones will fight against illegal immigration and defeat the property tax-raising liberals. Mike Jones, the only candidate endorsed by both the Fraternal Order of Police and Missouri Right to Life. Vote Mike Jones for state senator. Mike Jones. 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

0: Is man I need with Manny. Something I need is more patience behind slow walkers. My wife and I went to the farmer's market the other day, and we were walking behind this couple that was extremely slow. I was mumbling under my breath. My wife was giving me dirty looks. Finally, we got around them, and all was well. This recent survey was done, and it found 7% of people consider themselves a very fast walker. 29% think that they are somewhat fast. 12% said somewhat slow, and 5% say very slow. I can safely say we were behind someone in that 5% over the weekend.
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12: Pro-Trump fighter, Air Force vet. A true hard worker is our best bet.
13: Mike Jones. Mike Jones.
14: Mike Jones, a state senator who will have President Trump's back. Mike Jones will fight against illegal immigration and defeat the property tax-raising liberals. Mike Jones, the only candidate endorsed by both the Fraternal Order of Police and Missouri Right.

55 with Manny and Mark. This is something you should never do. Colorado police arrested a man from Arizona last week after he was caught surfing naked on top of a moving locomotive. Cops say that he also expressed his love for vodka, beer, and playing the banjo.

0: Foot. My name's Manny with more music on the way. Lots of it. We'll get things started with Britney Spears, also 21 Pilots, Neon Trees, and a whole lot more. So, have you heard about Jimothy yet? It's like Timothy, but with a J instead of a T. Who is Jimothy? This raccoon in Seattle is going viral because it looks weird. Yeah, it's very recognizable. It has something called short spine syndrome. It gives it a very recognizable shape and posture. It's kind of like a mythical, like chupacabra-looking kind of weird, mystical, magical kind of creature. But it's a raccoon. Kind of creepy, but kind of cute. If you haven't seen him yet, look up Jimothy. Like Timothy, but with a J. Definitely worth the look.
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9: 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Says here, we're over 6 times more likely to be hospitalized with pneumococcal pneumonia than adults under 50.
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0: KJ 105.5 with Taylor Swift and the Fate of Ophelia. It's Manny with more music on the way from Imagine Dragons. Also Wiz Khalifa and Charlie Puth and Benson Boone's Beautiful Things. It's not a real beautiful thing to look at that receipt after going to the grocery store. I can give you that much. Things are getting more and more expensive, especially meat. It's getting kind of pricey these days. You know, 57% of Americans say that they are willing to swap out meat for beans at least once a week. 53% say that they would do it for health reasons. 41% say that they would do it to reduce the cost of those groceries.
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18: Mike Jones. 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
1: Mike Jones, a state senator who will have President Trump's back. 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